0: Call THP and Sacramento.
1: It's been broadcasted on the hotline. Do you want them to take it over?
0: Yeah, you come once I get there.
1: I got it.
2: Star still northbound through Cosumnes River. Light to moderate traffic. Traffic is yielding. Speed still 95 to 100. Star, we have advised CHP as well as our units and City 4. They're trying to vector units in to get involved in this. Still northbound over Freeport Boulevard, northbound I-5 through Freeport.
1: Okay.
0: At 17 times, right? You're still going to be no foot, or you need surveillance mode. Good, you're open dog.
2: We're still northbound 5 through pocket. Light traffic.
0: Sam, Jenny from. Let's go in and do surveillance mode and start trailing.
2: Still northbound 3 Southland Park.
0: And 3, copy. Myself and I think it's 21 behind me. And we'll still be following. But not good.
1: Copy.
2: Northbound 5 through Florida. Am I copying? We do not have units in pursuit. You guys just want us following it now?
1: Sorry, I believe it's...
2: Just be advised, even though you guys are not actively chasing, he has not slowed down. He's still speeding through traffic. Now we've got another car that's deciding to race him. Hi, for Gloria.

0: CAM 17.
1: 17.
0: CHV is requesting that our canine remain primary once they take over.
1: Yeah, from canine 3 and George 1, once they take over.

0: Ivy 2.
1: If we didn't advise, our target last of nons arrived, and she's 10-15 as well with 1st of J.

0: in Elk Grove Star. We're still northbound 5, coming up to the 50 split. Looks like he's going to be setting up to take 50.
1: Okay.
0: Check that. Looks like we're back over. Update here. Check.
1: Sushi Star. Negative. The victim is still there. The suspect left towards the back door.
2: Help me.
3: Can I drop the cleave a minute?

0: If we're not in pursuit, do we need the tons?
1: K9, you still on there?
2: Yeah, we can resume. And start with your update again on the last DOT court.
3: Our exit is on X and 15th. We're at a stale red X and 15th.
1: Two males and one female who are outside the business. One male's passed out, concerned for H&S use.
3: And still set at the red light, X and 15th.
4: Dave's on 29 on 1, verbal line.
1: Go ahead.
4: Last of Castle, common smelling. First to Brandon, middle of Colin. You'll be at 10-1 of 80.
1: Denver.

0: Car, we've notified staff meeting when I was communicating with them. All right, green to go, and we're eastbound X through 16.
1: Go ahead.
2: Last of Castle is known, clear, suspended.
1: Copy. Go for it.

0: Star. We're still eastbound X at the stale red at 19.
1: Okay.
0: All right, we are green to go and continuing eastbound X through 19.
2: A female suspect might have ran out the back. We're trying to figure that out now. Checking.
1: I got
2: it. And 499, we're out with her to the rear of the building. We're stable.
1: So far.
0: 21st, he's running from that unit now, and back westbound W from 2-1.

0: are still westbound W Street, picking up some speed now. And we're through 16th on the red. Still westbound W through 16th. And now back on the freeway. Going to be back westbound 80.
1: Sir, is that Zach Goodyear or is that GHB with the car?
0: GHB is with the car. He's looks like his car might be disabled. He's trying to foot bail now. He's digging around in the back of the seat of the car, guys. Digging around the back seat. Climbed into the back seat on the on ramp.
1: LSHB unit standby.
0: Please stop parroting. Let's get code 3 over here to the on-ramp on the 50. We've got solo officer with him at gunpoint. Subject climbing into the back seat.

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Last we saw him, the windows are too tinted. The last we saw him, he's, all right, he's back up in the driver's seat. He's going to be taken off now. He's back in the driver's seat, and he's back away westbound again.

0: Canyon 38 from East Haverhill.
1: We're Q Street, passing second, eastbound Q, clean.
0: Out to FYI. Yeah, got me. It looks like it's front passenger side tires now, so he's losing control.
1: We're northbound fifth for Q. In the trees. I don't have him, guys.
0: We're going to be eastbound on P Street.
1: We're back westbound P Paul for fifth, and he's significantly slower. I think the vehicle may be having some mechanical issues. Westbound fourth from P Paul.

0: or does anybody have an updated location?
1: We said that.
2: Confirming subject detained.
0: 23. Driver detained. We're in a parking structure. We'll get your address in a second. Dog bite, need medics, and SAM unit.
2: Copy that.
3: Something I copy.
0: And if you resume.
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0: All right, where's, what garage are you guys in?
3: Stand by one.
4: Real time is body cam's mapping at 1530 off 4th Street and P Street. It'll be in the southwest corner.

0: start. 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
1: We copy. Thank you, sir.
2: Looks like the address is 1530 4th Street.
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1: Temper.
2: Subject did not slow down at all. Continue to drive at speeds in excess of 100 miles an hour through traffic. We've got everything on camera up to the point where we lost him under the trees, if he does need it.
1: Okay, thank you.

0: 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We're going Ace Hardware. I call X-Ray Boy, 908.
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2: Copy, thank you.

George 22 and George 11 on a V2-242-4620 Silpies Way. RP sends in a physical 416 with the subject. RP is advising that the son does know the subject.

0: George 22 and George 11. Subject's going to be a BMA, 22 years old, unknown clothing, unknown what vehicle he's associated with. Sounds like the subject smashed out the RP son's windows. Go ahead.
1: Franklin, Castlevia.
0: I copy that.
1: 7 Boy King Sam 327, fly Mercedes.
0: Copy, okay. Driving 27 is clear, expired as a 2024 on a 2010 Mercedes out of Elk Grove. The rip on file and a penny master out of Elk Grove.

0: 27, my final will be 9455, Castle Hill.
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1: And units on the 242, the RP has no visual anymore, and I don't know if they're still fighting. We have another RP that's now stating that people came to his house with a machete and hit his vehicle. The EMA and a WMA, they're currently at Franklin and Laguna.
4: Step 15, I copy the call.
5: Star to the units that were on this pursuit, whoever the primary was. Go for a primary on the pursuit. Yes, sir. Hey, when he stopped there on the 16th Street on-ramp, he opened up the front passenger door. I don't know if he was trying to get out and run and he was just pinned in by the guardrail or if he dumped something there. I don't know if we've had anybody go back and look.
4: Copy. We can, we'll have a unit drive by there. He's got some other stuff in the back of the car, which might be what he was rummaging around in. So, we'll get to that. I appreciate it. Thank you.
5: No problem. It just, we just saw the door pop open, but he didn't come out, and he immediately started rummaging around like crazy, and then jumped in the back seat, sat there for a while before he took off again.

And for the 242, the second RP is advising they're no longer following him, and they went into the Terracina Apartments, Lagoon and Franklin. They were holding a small axe that was in play, both held by the BMA and WMA.

0: I can do that. Show me out via the 4th Street address.
1: I got it. Yeah, it's 3183. The other party looks to have walked off. Did say he lives a half mile away from the accident location.
2: Call 637.

0: And units on the 242, sounds like the subjects are getting into a white Prius, currently on Laguna Point in Franklin.
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1: Hi.
0: Possible match for the Prius is going to be northbound Franklin through Laguna currently.
1: Howdy.
0: It'll be the one that is just in front of the unit that made the northbound turn.
2: George Holmes, no one was in that Prius.

0: George Fellows, can you go again?
1: Yeah, they passed me. No one's in the rear seat. There's just one person driving.
0: I copy. I couldn't see the back seat, so you probably had a better view.
2: Quarter 5-6, start us off. Going to be EGB and Bighorn.
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2: 9 Adam, John Robert, 451.
3: Motor 5-6 is clear, expired as of the 12th of this month on an 85 Chevy out of Simi Valley.
2: Pete Adam, John Robert, 451.

0: Flutter 56, it's going to be clear current on a 2018 Toyota out of Elk Grove. And George 12,
1: Dreyer.
0: George 12, they are now advising they went eastbound Laguna.

0: 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We're going to have someone ride an ambulance with him. We're standing by till SAM 17 gets here.
1: Okay.

0: Roger, 1186.
1: Roger, go ahead.
0: And Riley, on 8, X-ray Queen William, 350 on a Honda CRV. I have a 27 when ready.
1: Go ahead.
0: By yellow, 937, 3338, last of Mega Caron, female.
1: She's valid.
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1: Zebra 25, can you log me off?
0: Ever.
2: Can I get them started, please?
0: Copy. C513, do you copy?
3: Hey, can you advise how many at the scene or just at the hospital?
2: 7 in the hospital, we're fine.
4: Side 13, we'll probably take you at the hospital. We'll get you which one it is in a moment.
1: Okay, snap some photos of them and send us my results.

0: Doors 22, doors 22. Go ahead.
1: Yeah.
0: Yeah, we're like 30 minutes out though.
2: Copy. Do you have a grappling with you?
0: Paper.
2: Copy, thank you. We're going to need it. He's refusing an ID.
3: And eight, sir.
4: Go ahead.
3: Just for the units on this pursuit, they don't need to go back there and check the on-ramp. We had CHP go by out there. There's nothing out there.
4: Hi, copy.
3: All right, copy. Thank you.
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0: Riley and Hazelmere on 9867-0-David-4 on a Dodge.
1: Going to be westbound Kither between Bruceville and EGV for a tree branch. And 0-21-20 is a clear exit.

0: 0 David 4 on a Dodge.
1: Going to be a westbound Kisser between Bruceville and EGV for a tree branch.
2: NJ3120 is a clear expired March 2026 with a RIP dated April 2026 on a 2003 Dodge out of Sacramento.
3: The D plus flex rough to the call.

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0: Your female first of Shauna, 930 of 93. She's clear known 27 cement issued.
2: Oh. Arctic, we were able to telo the phone number.
3: Copy. Trying to add a photo for the officers.

0: Boy 588, do you copy the driver's address in the call?
1: I read a copy.
0: Let's call.
1: Yes, please.
2: CSF2, can you advise Public Works that the tree's on the side of the road?

0: good.
1: He's showing clear of any wants. He is on PRCS, pretrial probation for searchable. 245A Adam 1, as well as 496D David. His DL is suspended.
2: Copy.
3: /729, one by number and one by name and DOB.
4: Go with the first.
3: First one's by number William 907-6604. Last number mirrors female.
4: So far, go with the second.
3: Last of Rubio Lopez. First of Michael. DOB 12/6/2002 male.
5: Mine's Victor George Frank 058 on a Toyota.
1: Okay.

0: towards 42 and a unit to back on a civil standby 5817 Spring Flower Drive. RPD requesting a standby for the Jays who went aside to drop off the phone. RP also advised that there might be firearms in the home.
1: Motor 15, I'll be on stop. I'm in front of 5624 Keegan. And if there's a Spanish translator, close by.
0: Motor 15, I copy 5624. What was the street name?
1: Keegan.

0: Preliminary unit diagnosis, motor 15 at 5624 Tegan for Spanish translating.
1: Point you can attach

0: for the $484 Dollar Tree just occurred. Kramer Atkinson.
1: Hi, 17. We copy. You can make me primary.
0: Denver.
1: Zero suspect searching.
0: A DSA, I believe she's wearing a dress, getting into a vehicle. We're still landline getting further.
1: Copy, we're 97.
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1: Can't you? We'll take that advice.
0: Go for it. David 32, David 11 to 8.
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4: 499, it's a blue SUV. I'll grab the 28 here in a second.

0: It's 499. We have one detained. They're for the 28.
1: Abram, go ahead.
0: 6 Henry Frank Zebra 026, Toyota.
2: Yeah.
1: Flight 499 returns clear, suspended, expired as of April 2022 to a 2009 Toyota. First of Ariana out of San Francisco.

0: Motor 15, it's showing clear currently on a 96 GMC. It's recently towed.
1: Copy. I'm okay.
0: Copy, okay.
2: Call 67, can I get 1185 for the Scion?
0: Affirm. What's the tow authority?
2: It's going to be for B.
0: Temper. Adam 543 to start for the 1033 panic alarm at on Tallwood Circle, next to the unit to back.
3: 543, I copy.
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0: Jumper.
5: Whatever the address you put on the radio, they can come and do that.
0: I copy, we'll let them know.

0: 499. 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It's an unrelated incident.
1: 499, I'm in route.
2: Copy.

0: We reopened incident 158. Your RP first of Hannah is requesting to speak to a watch commander now.
1: Three, six, right, copy. I'll handle that.
0: Temper.
1: You can clear me from this one, put me back on that.
0: Temper.
2: Seven yellow, Victor, 976 on a Honda.

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1: I copy. 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For them.

0: Tourism. That's 8867.
1: George 11, I copy with George 41 to back.
2: George 22, can I have a plate?
1: George 22, go ahead.
2: 7 yellow, Victor, Vicker, 976.
1: George 22, it's clear. Expired as of the 16th on a 2015 Honda out of Elk Grove. And Intel's looking for you.
2: How are you switching?

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0: It'll be Hoppy's Bar NQ, and it's related to case 2270.

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1: Alright.
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1: Sutter.
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2: Pointer out, CSP said that they notified our surveyor, the sonographer.
3: RO is supposed to be en route.
2: The vehicle's not drivable, so we're going to need A1.
3: I copy.

0: Order 15, I'll be on stop. I'll be in front of 5513 Laguna Park.
1: Hey, William, Lincoln, William, 424 on a Toyota.
2: Copy. Order 15 is clear current on the 2021 Toyota out of Elk Grove.

0: 一个是放十三。
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0: George High Point, do you put us on the B3 trespass?
2: Avery Woods, George 31 to back.
3: George 31, you can code 4, I'm already on scene. George 32.
4: Is this two separate incidents?
5: 499, I'm not sure.
4: Let me rephrase that, sorry. Can we create it as two separate incidents, and we'll be 10-15 with both?
5: Copy, do you need two case numbers?
4: Yes, please.
5: Overall, issue another new case number.

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1: Traffic 27.
0: Folks Ranch, Forest Vista.
1: Have you had?
2: 7 Edward, Union Frank, 815.
1: George 51 and George 32, you can cancel. Sorry, these. They call back and you can cancel.
3: Copy that.
1: 7 out, please clear current on 2014 Hyundai out of Elk Grove.

0: Shall we say 10, please?
1: George, thank you.
0: 9, William David Union, 036.
1: I copy. Which call do you want to be on?
0: All right, still. Thought I was still passing the last call. Disregard.
1: I copy.

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1: Go ahead.
0: You want me to leave the key in the ignition for you locked up? You have the extra key?
1: I do have the extra key if you just want to put the fare in the driver door.

0: 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I'm about to go on scene. I can give him his key.
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0: Unit threat to the 415 at the Legacy Park Apartments. The RP called back on 911 and requested an ambulance. We transferred to fire.
1: Dude, 41, you can have me. I'm nearby.

0: Dispatcher, to reference the 415, I've got an extra from the call for the RP. Do you have extensive history with them?
1: Copy.

0: He was staying at 415 at the Renaissance Apartments, 7711 Greenback Lane. RP's at the pool. She advised that her daughter Caitlin is possibly trying to be jumped by 20 other juveniles. Some of the juveniles have been known to carry firearms in the past, none seen today. We were out with the same juveniles earlier this evening around midnight.
1: Five four three, confirming apartment 55.
0: Hey, firm, apartment 55.
1: Subject no longer lives at this location.
2: I'm getting gas on Riley, and he's been searching. He's been in Coloma.
0: Pepper.
3: Can't do. We're going to follow this one for observations.

0: car. Female says that the RV was in a road rage with her.
1: Never. Canon, two copy.
0: 1041, negative DY.
1: 41, Tepper.
2: Canon, two copy.
3: And Spire called back with an updated address. It'll be 5849 Sunrise Vista, apartment 28.
2: 543, I copy.
3: And we're updating the call address.
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1: 9 George Boytown, 380 on a black Audi.
0: Six 679 Humbert Street. RP's requesting a check on her 5-year-old juvenile who dad has not allowed contact.
1: Quivering.
0: Hey, Humbert.
1: 0.7.
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0: 14. Your subject's clear, known, and KPF with a valid EI.
1: Copy, I'm okay.
0: Copy, okay.
2: T7, he might have ducked me southbound somewhere on,
0: Southbound where?
2: Somewhere on Emerald Crest. VMA driver. High rate of speed. Passing on the right.
0: Copy.
3: Traffic 27 from last time, was it an SUV or a sedan?
2: Sedan. Younger VMA driver, skinny build.
0: Copy.
2: Pull up the cameras on Laguna and Laguna Springs. He passed on the right, almost hit me. I'm coming.
3: I'll be checking out.
1: L1 around to the area. What's the vehicle?
2: Air 1 from 27. It's going to be a four-door silver Honda or Nissan Altima. Yeah, Honda Accord or Nissan Altima.
1: You think it went southbound from Vaughn on the Emerald Crest?
2: Yes, sir.

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1: Go ahead.
0: Show me trying to catch up with a reckless. Eastbound Vaughn, passing Hillcrest.
1: I copy the other vehicle description.
0: Yeah, it's a silver Honda or silver Nissan.
2: Okay. 10-15 monitoring.

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2: Possible state 6 X-ray Adam Nora 833 and traffic 27. I'll send you a picture of it right now if you can confirm.
3: Boy 559. 211. I'm over at Oak Creek. I haven't seen anything yet.
1: Copy. Out of fact, off of Northern Oak Circle. Can I make closest unit to back 559?
4: I read it, I can.
1: Okay.
2: Yeah, copy. Give me a second to watch record and I'll tell you where I went.
3: Awesome, thank you.

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There's a group of juveniles. Looks like they're all clearing out. I'm going to stand by to establish a current.

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0: 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It'll be parked on the sidewalk. End plates confirmed.
1: Takeoff. Copy, stable.

0: Roseland Park, directly in front of 8505 Aspen Crest.
1: I copy.
0: Being westbound.
2: Is it occupied?
0: We're checking right now.

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1: I'm checking right now. Hold on 1 second.

0: Oh, is there any clothing description?
1: Yeah, it looked like a gray hoodie sweater. Some type of beanie or cap on his head.
2: It looks like there's a driver getting in the car now. BMA wearing a red jacket, and I believe it was gray pants.
0: I want for the unit that's at the end of the cul-de-sac. He's going to be coming to you. I don't know what address he came from. He came from the east of the car. He's driving now. He's found on Aspen Court or Aspen Crest.
1: Yeah, got it.
0: And 1 second away. There it is. Let's turn north now. Okay, I went up to Bond Road, made the left turn for westbound to Bond.
1: Two 70s yielding the goodies.
3: I got you.

0: Traffic 27, your status?
1: Two 7 1 to take. Can I get a unit to go to that address? He's claiming that he went there for 25. I just want to make sure that he didn't dump it up.
0: Hi, Javi.

0: Their unit to go to that address?
1: 3-1.
0: All right.
2: Real time for info, when he got into the car or was walking up to it, he was walking westbound on Aspen Court, not near the address. That's just where the car was parked.

0: RJ from T7.
1: Go ahead.
0: Just confirming he was seen coming from that address, correct?
1: Negative. He didn't come out of that house that the car was parked in front of. He was walking from houses just east of there. But with the angle that we were set at that way, you didn't see what house he walked out of.
0: Okay.
1: Do you want the video?
0: Yeah, please.
1: Copy, sending it out.

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1: 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Motor 55 is clear current on a 2023 Subaru out of Elk Grove.

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1: Good. I'm in route to CJ with 2, X-ray 1015. 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

0: 559 and 588 to back for Ishmael. He's now at the Burger King. He's requesting an ambulance. He advised he was 242'd by his cousin.
1: Sorry, 559, I copy. I'm out.

David 31. The female involved in the taking off without the 10-year-old is now at HQ requesting contact. Apparently she was in some kind of 415 with the other subject who initially reported this incident. George 11 and George 41 on a verbal 415 at the Sienna Villa Apartments, 9130 Nolan Street. Can refer to two subjects yelling unknown apartment number. RP's hearing it from apartment 146.

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0: 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Infamy.
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0: 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It's going to be a white male adult wearing white over black

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1: 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George 4-2, vehicle stop.
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3: The plate's clear. It's current August of 26, 05 to the 4 door left of Escobedo out of Sacramento.

0: Unit sending a 2735 7773 Loker Way. The RPU Eugene was originally calling for a civil standby. The female half called back and advised that the male Eugene pushed her and grabbed her hand, trying to push the phone out of her hand. The male is also on 911. He advised that he's no longer on scene and was able to obtain his items.
1: Sam Adam Robert, first of Jacob. John Adam Charles Ocean Boy.
2: Date of birth is going to be 4/17/2011, male.

George 3 and George 3-2 for suspicious person, B5, Lindley Plaza Way, Stonebrook Drive. We're getting for a bit of RPs on 911 advising they're being followed. Sounds like on foot by an AMA. This is going to be an AMA wearing a blue shirt and shorts, negative weapons routine.

the RP's on foot for the suspicious person's call, advising he's at their corner now, the valet has his hands in his pocket. Looking at phone history, this same RP reported a suspicious armed subject following him on June 27th that was unfounded, and a disturbance verbal saying he's being followed by subjects calling him a pedophile on June 28th. Neither one had a report pulled. RP's going to be wearing a black hoodie, black shorts, white and black shoes.

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0: for the suspicious person, the 13-year-old RPA advising he's no longer being followed. The suspect was last seen in the area of Stonebrook and Mandrake. The RPA feels comfortable walking home now. I'm not asking for contact, but would like an area check.
1: Okay.

0: 77, please advise A1 is on scene of the accident.
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0: Copy.
1: George, I'm okay.

C-0-5-1, C-0-5-3-4, parking complaint. A-137, triple pinway. RP's at Kevin, advising there's a vehicle blocking his driveway at Great Kia Forte.

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0: Colon 5A was handled. Can you just put advised?
1: Okay, sir.

0: 471. We're all code 4 and we have 2 detained.
1: Copy.
0: Can I add one more 28 to the call, please?
1: Affirmative.
0: 9, Frank, John, 271 on an Audi.
1: Clear, suspended, expired as of June of this year, 2009, Audi, office INR to Louis.
0: There you go.

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1: Trooper, forward, please.
0: Sorry.
2: Trooper.
1: 121. Glenn is 602 from that entire alley. I got it. I'll just keep dropping him off on the side of the road. He's aware that you trespass. Thank you.
2: And David 41, your 28 comes back. Clear expired 11-14 of 25 on a 09 Lincoln with a rip and a pending master file to a Garcia Sanchez out of Cameron Park.
0: Copy. Final stop is 708 Bidwell Street.

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0: Just been in open 6 Charles Jam Adlins and Cathedral 34. Solar City.
1: What was after the Sam?
0: Edward, 034.

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Yes, sitting at 242 at the Texas Roadhouse, 6309 Sunrise Boulevard. There's a male and a female at a 415. An additional caller advised that the male is now hitting the female. The WMA, bald, with a gray beard, last name wearing a gray shirt with a flag on it.

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3: George 12 and George 41 on a suspicious occupied at Pickle in Laguna Quail. Call me for a subject sleeping in a vehicle, and they've been there since this morning. The black Mercury sedan. It's going to be occupied by two.

non-injury collision and B3 on a correction Vader and Calvin. RP is going to be at home for the report.

0: Yes, that's it. Could you remove the MP from the
1: Different.
2: Door straight one, can you touch plate?
1: Anyone?
2: Adam, Lean, Vicker, 567.

0: Tertiary 2.
1: Go ahead.
0: The phone number that we have listed for the RP, is that correct?
1: We can confirm.
0: Copy, thank you. And we're okay. There's nobody else in assistance.

0: 7 George Queen Adam 252 on a Lincoln.
1: Copy. George 12, it's returning. Clear fires 5-8 of 26 of 2013, Lincoln, off the Parker out of Stockton.

Queso 53 and it's back for week 3. Hit and run just occurred, East Stockton and Vaughn. The suspect vehicle is a black Nissan Sentra, 8 Union, Henry King, 021. And that plate's returning clear current, 2020 Nissan, cross of Hobson out of San Jose. And the RP is going to be a 940 type.

0: And I'm a hitman. There are people over into the service parking lot in a white Kia Sorento. And the suspect's hysterical.
1: She's in 5-1. I can assist.
2: We on a traffic stop. One more parking lot.
0: Do you have a 28 or vehicle description?
2: License plate 9 Sam William E350 on a red Toyota.
0: Do you have 11 for cover?
1: Okay.
0: 1017, if you can copy the hit and run, call street 902.
1: I copy.
2: Copy.
0: George 12 or George 22, status check. We're okay. Copy, okay.

0: And George Pricey, if you could start for the beat three hit and run. The RP had to follow the suspect vehicle and block the vehicle in. 604 Pringle, RP's advising two large booms were heard. Nothing suspicious seen or heard.
1: I'll advise you something like fireworks, but I'll do it in urgent.

0: 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Where's the RP pulled at? Pulled over at?
1: They're going to be in the Starbucks parking lot, 8848 East Upton. RP's in a white Kia Sorento. Suspect vehicle, the black Nissan Sentra, 8 Union, Henry King, 021.
2: Eagle 31, I have a visual of the possible match for that. They're going to be near the dumpster in front of Starbucks.
1: Copy.
3: George, Adam, for some Zadea, Sam, Adam, Yellow, David, Edgar, Adam. DOP, April 30th, 92.
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1: 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Go ahead with the other one.
2: George 5-2, switching into run 1.
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0: 5-7-2, you can clear 2-4-4, GMX.

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0: This is Base 31 VSL. Hey, Harry, Ida Charles, 178. My voice signing. Again, guys.
1: Heaven. And your 28 comes back, clear suspended, expired 10-10 of 25 on a 19 Volkswagen to Lassa Blackwell with open collection out of El Dorado Hills.

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0: Frank, 302014.
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0: Frank, 4302014.

0: 841-1196. 841. Decatur and Bidwell. It's Adam, Robert, Robert. 854, front of York.
1: 10-4, David 21 for cover.
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And David 41, your 28 comes back, clear, suspended, expires. 926 of 2607 Buick to Alaska, Rojas, Tito. Welcome.

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0: 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Name 4-4.
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1: Sam 364, can we just get a 21 for him and an officer will call him?
0: You got me.

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1: 572, I copy all the codes from Green Bay 10-1.
2: Every day, I can move back. All these codes from
0: copy, same in traffic as the response.
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0: 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So it sounds like fire is 97.
1: Okay. Listen, you're in traffic. You can close 248, check, okay?

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1: Affirm, he has been reduced.
0: Code, thanks.

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0: 857, Robert David William on a Cadillac.
1: Clear current, 74 Cadillac, off of Grand Ball to Brian.
0: Good work.

Just a 5-3 for beat 2, on injury collision, think of Stockton, 8150 Laguna. TC appeared in the parking lot, and the other driver is not wanting to give the information.

0: IV2. Can you clear me with NRS and log me off, please?
1: Yep. Go ahead.
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3: Six of four, call 241.
1: Hello, I'm playing out at Elk Grove.
2: I copy. Can you attach one more, please?
1: Copy, guys.
2: It's going to be a disabled plate. It's going to be Sam Nora, 822, David over Paul.
1: Copy. It's returning clear, current 2017 Chrysler, also McKintry, out of Modesto.

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2: August 1st, 08.
1: Pepper. David, 31, return.
2: Go ahead.
1: 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Draw some file.
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1: 10-4. 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

0: George for 2 units back for week 2. Physical for 15 at BJ's. 9237 Laguna Springs. RP is hard to understand. Advice that somebody may have gotten jumped.
1: Adam 21, attach me.
0: Cut. 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
0: It's been an Oak 9 Paul Zebra Lincoln 046 White Camry.

0: We have a male RP that now passed this on to a female. 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
1: MGS4 is on scene. 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

0: 7-Eleven, can you try to 28 an e-bike bin for me?
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1: Tipper.
2: David 31, 2729, my number.
1: Go ahead.
2: Wise and Yellow, 210-9436, first of Korean, a female.
1: Tipper.
3: Giving that the suspect was possibly an AMA, 28 to 30s, ski mask, and had some type of Nike clothing.
4: Adam 21. Where
3: are you? We'll try to get that info.
1: First of Karina, 1231-94, clear, known, valid.
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0: 10-4-2.
1: 10-4-2. Yes, VJs have an update on the direction of travel. I just worked in the area to check it now. The details of this are loosely similar to the SAC PD attempt to 11 Bolo from South 3rd of NCO.
2: Four two from 41. What we have here is a 242 deal with a possible attempt 211 or 211, but no victim that we can find.

0: 31. Are we getting any more calls?
1: The last call was at 2205. Possibly at the lid or under the lid.
0: Copy. It's not under.

It was northbound Folsom, and every single person that called was mapping around Leidesdorf, Sutter area. On Folsom.

George, 3-1, George 3-2 for beat 3. Fire, PD request 9727, Boone Airport. Fire got a call from an alarm company about fire alarms in the residence. They're also receiving burglar alarms. Their activation is the garage entry.

N41 at 11 for Wolford, Chop for 91 Hank up at Hilton Burden Inn, 221 Iron Point. Received probably about 6 calls now and 1 text that said CC. Me dear, we did call the hotel and they're trying to look it up. Inaccurate, the number comes back to Afroz Mazam out of Michigan.

0: Please be advised of a suspicious person, V2 Holiday Inn, 9175 West Stockton. The VMA wearing a white face mask. He's refusing to leave. Also got a blue hoodie, black pants, and he'll be inside the building. It's going to be a medical mask.
1: Adam 21.
0: Adam 21.
1: You can send me that.
0: Have a good evening, back.
1: That's 41, all eyes on this.
0: Over. They're trying to copy of attached. He's going to be in the main lobby. They're peace security, 11602.

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1: Fun.
0: Also, that's on the station. It's an SUV with a trailer. Trailer plate looks like 4 William Edward 2945.
1: The trailer's clear current. Sam Paul, Charles North, Sam, out of Oliver's

0: Sure, say one vehicle stop. Northbound EGF approaching Sheldon.
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1: Copy.
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3: That's clear suspended, expired 11/28/25 on a 05 Nissan utility to Alaska of Howard out of Carmichael with open collection.
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41942 for an outside agency assistant, beat 1. This is Encino. For a subject that was seen running through the campus, he was wearing blue shirt, red pants. School PD is en route, and that subject was last seen 2 minutes ago. The subject was last seen between building J's and John and F is in Frank. The custodian's on the scene, standing by in the parking lot. Adam, 11, I copy, attached.

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0: Clear expired as a 2024-2016 Nissan out of Roseville to Judkins.

0: 31 frigate, 29 1 2, 1 by number, 1 verbal.
1: Go ahead.
0: First by number, Charles 369 2830, last of Puska on a mail. Break.
1: Go ahead.
0: Last of Schwartz, Sam Charles Henry, William Adam Robert, Tom Zebra. First of Cynthia, Charles Yellow Nora, Tom Henry Ida, Adam. Their birth is 12/11/1969. 69.

0: everyone. 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
1: Run.
0: His 29s are clear. He's on formal searchable for 11364 and 22810. He's a restrained party on a served criminal protective order that protected the Jennifer Smith. Shows Droz, and he's valid.

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0: She's known clear, suspended, with service needed. I'll add it to the call.
1: Copy. Let me have a search. Wait for a second.

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0: 2 X-ray Lincoln Edward 211 white Honda.
1: Copy. George 51, the plate train clear. P&O valid 723 of 20 to a 91 Honda out of Santa Rosa. There's a response file. 23 of 26 and a Penny Master out of Rancho Cordova.

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1: 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What was your cross?
0: We'll call it Walnut. Walnut Ave.
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1: 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Next, we'll get it to back.
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0: Southbound 99 from Sheldon.
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1: Copy. George 31, I'm returning clear, current 2017 Subaru off of Mincy out of Rio Vista.
2: 067, go for it.
1: Copy, go for it. I'm following.
0: Bighorn and Lost Parkway.
1: Copy that with the plate.
0: 9 Victor Nora Frank 922 on white Toyota.
1: Copy. Antoine, it's returning clear, current 25 Ford out of Rancho Cordova.

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0: Just confirm that you copy it. You're turning on a Ford.
1: It looks like a Ford. Thank you.
0: Copy.
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0: Cosmo, do you run a 28 on a California dealer, please?
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0: That's going to be dealer 82520. And I think the numbers are 4 over Adam.

0: 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It's clear out of Sacramento to Bumblebee Autos. 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
2: 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He was last seen on Solo Way.

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2: And the address is incomplete. We've called back, someone picks up and disconnects. They're going to be mapping near apartment 3093.
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1: 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Can you go ahead?
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0: 9 Lincoln, ID yellow, 247, white Honda.
1: Adam, 2-1, it's coming back clear, expired as of January this year on a 2017 Hyundai out of Chico.

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1: Everybody is serving.

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0: sorry.
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0: I'm going to contact fire and let them know a good access point is going to be where I'm mapping the eastern dead end of Amador.
1: Pepper.
2: Nine, Henry, Mary, Boy, 210, Silver, Toyota.
1: Copy.
0: Actually, 1022. There's a pretty big ditch between here and there.
1: Yeah. Green clear current 23 Toyota left of Ponce out of Elk Grove.
3: Just an update on the 242 at the Spring Creek Apartments. One female seen choking another female. Males are now separating the females. We're still getting further. The non-involved parties are calling in. Multiple callers.

0: Adam 21. Final's going to be off Blossom Ridge.
1: Copy.
2: David 31, I'm saying.
1: Sure.
3: Where they want to go is pushing into the park right now.
1: I copy.
4: Just confirming you want us to stand by, or?
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0: Copy. I'm going to deploy it from South Greenland and Officer Tom.
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0: 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You can hold my call for notes. 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
1: Charles 617, you can also show me the route to the 242.
2: Eastbound towards Carilion,

11.4 11, Charles. I'll be conducting an area check right there on Carillion, east of the train tracks. Just let me know if you see anything, if you could direct me to.

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It parked right after the RP's daughter pulled into the driveway. The daughter has since left. 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
4: 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Lovely, returning clear current 2015 Nissan, west of Garcia, returning to an address off Ronaldo Falls.

0: 11 Franklin Train 901 verbal.
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0: Yeah, that's Robinson. Robert Ocean Boy, Ida Nora, Sam Ocean Nora, versus David. David Adam Victor, Ida David. Date of birth 9/13/1973 male.

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0: Devin Robert David King, Jerry 2 on a Toyota. Got like 3 on.
1: 617 in back.
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1: Actually, 628 the back is closer.
0: Five 572 pulling in the San Juan High parking lot off Green Bay.
1: Off work. Current's clear. Current 2016 four-door Toyota, first of Renee. Correction, it's suspended as of November 25, expired as of February 26.

0: Charles 617, Charles 604 for the suspicious circumstance, Arlington Heights Elementary, two male subjects, voices heard inside the school.
1: Charles 617 copies.
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0: Just be advised that your MP, First of Jerry, is coming back 1030 Mary, no bail for DUI, as well as on probation out of Smith County informally for DUI.

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1: Can you show me a route to the main jail with the female? Clear for starting.
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It's going to be a gray sedan following a subject with two subjects outside hitting each other and throwing items around. It's in front of the Applebee's. They're eastbound Auburn towards Van Buren. They're described as a WMA 30s with no shirt, WFA 30s, colorful tank top,

0: 572, I copy that state about the 11.
1: And it looks like one of the subjects is holding a metal bar. It looks like they might have left the metal bar behind, but was possibly wielding it during the incident.
2: Maine and Madison on 9 X-ray Mary Adam 355, excuse me, on a BMW.
3: Clear suspended as of 610 of 26 on 08 BMW Lassa Skalender out of Orangeville.
1: Hey, correction, it's going to be westbound towards Van Maren, westbound.

0: Copy, we passed through that area at the district so far. Actually, I have it. It's going to be Auburn and it'll stand from us. So it's unoccupied and we're getting flagged down.
1: Yeah.
0: It's going to be Michael Cavalier. He's pointing us towards the west.

0: 572, are you clear at 10:30 information on Michael?
1: You're going to have to hold off. We're walking towards the middle of the apartments here and getting pointed towards the west.
2: Is that?
1: And a male, apparently, some sort of assault against the female.

0: Edlin, 4-7-10-9-1 verbal.
1: Go ahead.
0: Class of Splendor, Sam King, Adam Lincoln, Ida, Nora, David Edward, Robert, Christian, Jessica, John Edward, Sam, Ida, Charles Adam, Deadworth, 831-89, female.
1: Six
2: 32
1: is
2: in
1: route.
2: All right, we don't know what we have yet, but it sounds like male tank top ran towards Crosswoods Circle area.
1: Simple.
2: Can you go ahead with that 10:30 information from earlier?
3: For Jessica Gagliardo, 831-89, clear 29 is known, and she's got a suicidal flag in KPF. Deal status shows suspended.
1: Additional HS charges, $1,500 bail. It's on informal searchable probation as well.
2: Copy. If anyone wants to just go look for him, he was shirtless as usual, by last seen by my car on Santa Monica.

0: Patrick, what's your exact location? Are you still on Santa Moss Auburn?
1: Yeah.
2: Right. So, can...
0: so. Is coming up now.
2: This is one with him.
3: Good.
4: Chevron on Pine. It's going to be a temporary California plate. David George 7 Lincoln John 57 4F150.
3: Two more.

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1: 5-7-2.
0: I think the two wolf parties are going to be Lee and Jeremy Owens. They're probably not in the library if someone could try and check on them.
2: 604. I have a witness saying that they saw them running towards the Crosswoods community apartments. The AC for the note.

0: Unit spending at 1056A, 6523 Oak Creek Way. We have the mobile crisis team with a subject who took two bottles of Tylenol and believes that she's actively dying.
1: I'm not with Leanne in front of the Crest apartments.
0: I got me in front of the Crest.
2: Lots of forest, common spelling, break. First of yellow, Adam, Ida, Robert, break. Date of birth, 03-24-2000. He's advising no DL.
1: Do you want to switch out of team is clear? I can cover on that to the D6A.
0: F4. We transferred a fire now. Or should we get any further?

0: 617, 221. Can you guys clear that stuff, sir? That way.
1: Adam 11, go ahead.
2: Eastbound Laguna and Laguna Oaks.
1: Located a SERP CPL or he's a restrained.
3: Eleven, our copy. Go for.
1: Copy. Go for. Confirming plate was 196.
2: 496.
1: Copy. Standby. I gotta rerun it. Adam 11 is clear. Current 26 Jeep. It's a rental car.
2: Final stop will be Laguna Park Drive.
1: Copy.

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0: Can you get a hold of the responsible and inform them that the door to the multi-purpose room does not lock?
1: Hey, everyone, we'll leave them a message.
2: Hello, I'm Trusting Turn 901, my number.
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4: 625, do you have a 28 for the Toyota yet?
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1: That copy is headed.

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1: Charles 617.
0: The school requests to speak with you about the details. We put the call, the 1021 in the call.

572. From 204. 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She doesn't want to say anything. I can release her if you have nothing further for her. And we've got nothing then, so she can go. Copy. Break. 6-1, 10-8. Helping her out to the 1056A.

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0: Charles 632 for the DUI. Next rail unit at the back. Going to be at the Wendy's, the red Toyota Corolla, seen drinking and driving around the left side of the building.
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1: The 68, I'll show you en route for the DUI.
0: Where you from?
2: Thirty-one was cover. Respond to the area 780 Wicker Way for a green sedan occupied by a male possibly intoxicated.
3: Hello, Charles, cover.
2: 10-4.
3: Thirty-one from 11. Do you want me to take primary and I'll advise if I need you?
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1: Comes back, clear expired on 05 Toyota to a Christopher or Kirsten Potter.

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0: Charles 617, is SSD requesting help?
1: Affirm. SSD just had a slip bail from their pursuit. They recently lost sight eastbound Madison from I-80. The subject is now foot bailed from the red sedan, 5400 date, requesting assistance if you're in the area.
0: Sam 221, Charles 617.
2: Sam 221, send to you.
0: 10-9.
2: Send to you, SSD.
0: Turn around.
1: I'm copying. 617 back.

0: 622, they have a code request.
1: Encore. Stadium is pointing at a suspicious subject near the popcorn store and Popeyes off of East Stockton in the parking lot, attempting to open vehicle doors in the parking lot. And he's to the losses. Sounds like that subject is hopping fences and now running north through the apartment complex at 5415 College Oak.

0: He's registered losses. The air unit lost the subject in the tree near the carport area, 5429 College Oak Drive.
1: The male half is a Claude Johnson Rowe, and the female is a Lynette Ford.

0: And he is right to the losses. The subject will be a male, medium build, last seen wearing shorts, no further details. He was last seen running along the east side, trying to get a location.
1: Suspicious by the popcorn, sir.
0: Copy. I'm copy to you. With Adam 5-1 for cover. Called in by the alarm monitoring company, advising that the subject possibly arrived on foot. He's described as wearing a gray hooded sweatshirt, black pants. Last seen towards the back of the business near the dumpsters.

0: Charles 604 is Sam, take your run. Hey, you're at that Springfield Walnut. You might be one block too far east. Ask the SSB if they want you to move closer, because the apartment they're working is off of College Oak, which is to your west.
1: Yeah, I copy. My GPS mapping is not accurate, so I'm near Charles 617.
0: So I was just going off what you said, where you're at. I don't know where you're at now.

0: hurry
1: Charles
0: up.
1: Charles Plateau.
0: Charles
1: Plateau 2, Sam 221.
0: Yeah, go ahead.
1: Hey, they're losing a couple bodies to a 245. Can you head over and help them out with that perimeter?
0: Yeah, I'm around.
1: Keep in mind if anything happens, Rusty, I need to break you.
0: I got you.

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1: Go ahead.
0: 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Can you call the female half and see if she's willing to come out and talk to us?
1: Hold on.

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1: You're on your belly.
0: I'm not sure what apartment complex. We are at apartment 90 there. Just near that Whisper House.
2: Copy. Is he detained?

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1: Sam 19, negative answer.
2: I copy, thanks.
0: 604.

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0: Event number 943, George 42 is secured. You can close that out and send out some an email.
1: I copy. I'm working on it right now. There's a couple of them that got scheduled incorrectly.
0: I copy.
2: He's just asking for an area check. He is intoxicated. Please have one conversation. He's code 4.
1: Okay. And Charles 604 is code 4. We got a hold of him by phone.
2: Charles 572.
3: I am sure.
0: Yeah, no, 41941.
1: Adam 41, I copy with the unit for cover on the audible alarm Buffalo Wild Wings for the main door and interior motion for the dining room, the bar, and side door.
0: Virtual pack.
1: Or should I copy?

0: Charles 617, you can close incident 15.
1: Okay.
2: Give me the first call, I'm going to ask for notes.

0: That's what you want. You changed it to tie for threads on you for something.
1: Yeah.
0: It's not making a lot of sense.
2: Copy. What did you want the call type to be?
0: To make an info call.
2: Copy.
0: We're not going to make contact just because of his behavior on the phone. A little erratic because he's intoxicated.
2: Copy. He's called about 7 times on 911 now.
0: Can I turn 5 for him? Yeah. I guess line.
2: We disconnected on him.
0: So when he calls back, transfer 20. Definitely.

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1: Copy, go to plate.
0: Damn, X-ray Paul 750 to a Volkswagen.
1: Because I clear current 2013 Volkswagen off of Big Oak to Terry.
0: I'm listening.

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0: You contact Station 21, see if they're going to come outside.
1: Got me. I'll give a call.
0: Thank you.
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0: 572. 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Sounds a lot like Southport Gun.
1: Copy. 617 back. Charles 604, did you still need Station 21 to respond out to you?
2: Per Michael on scene there, the driver, he said they already came out and advised they would help him move the trailer. So there's no need to law enforcement there.
1: Copy.

0: 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This is Davi, Sheriff North, requesting a canine for an address in Orangevale for a DV suspect known to have weapons. Go ahead.
1: 5 William Boy Adam, 327, Nova Helmet.
0: Comes back on a Hummer to 100 Calpway.

0: call 617. We got what appears to be three subjects over here on the south end of the parking lot.
1: Yeah, I'm contacting one who's hiding behind the wall right now. Black over blue, WMA.

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0: six or four, you're in one.
1: Yeah.
0: Hey, do you have Matthew over there?
1: Lots of Hughes? Yes.
0: Alright, he's got some meth over here and a pipe.
1: Okay.

0: Copy.
1: And we're still working on Jessica's. We have to call over to Tina Center.
0: Copy, thanks.
1: Charles 6, 3-2.

Charles 632. Plus, I confirmed that Sean Matthew has 4 misdemeanor bench warrants. The first for $10,000, second for $10,000, and the last two both for $12.5K. They're confirmed in being abstracted.

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1: Copy. 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

7-4-2, we got him for 1, suspicious subjects, 10020, Bighorn. Alarm monitoring committee advising that there were subjects and vehicles on site, possibly a white pickup and a white flatbed truck, as well as a white Acura sedan.

0: Charles 604. The school district for the Sunrise Tech Center is on 21. They're requesting if they're needed to respond out for any damages that may have been done to the tech center.
1: Negative. He's asking if they want to trespass.

0: Copy. The RP is requesting them be trespassed.
1: Copy. Can you transfer them to my 21?
0: This is a caller disconnected. We put them where they call.
1: Copy.

0: 572. Q21 dispatch regarding your route for Jessica.
1: She has no.
2: Copy. It'll be a moment.
0: Copy.

0: 617-572. Are you guys still on scene working on trespasses?
1: Hey, firm.
0: All right, which ones are you working on so I can help? Copy. I'll do the other dude that's not Matthew. You can do Matthew next.
1: Copy.
2: 751. Can you copy the well check? 8 IA Margarita. The RP is in the residence with her daughter, and the daughter apparently uses some sort of bell when she needs assistance. And the daughter's not responding. And the RP is advising it's 2. And it sounds like the RP might be bedridden, so she's not able to try and locate the daughter herself.
3: 5-1, I copy and start to the

out of everyone, just be advised, we located a phone number for the daughter, Joyce, and the call taker is attempting to give her a call as well to see what's going on.

0: Madam Pavone, please report the suspicious, sir. 9056 Gross Meadow Drive. Neighbors concerned for noise that's coming from the residence that's possibly vacant and the garage doors open. 4-2 for cover. 2:20 hours, RP saw what she thought was a 7 to 8-year-old WFJ and a 17-year-old male, possibly HMJ or WMJ, walking towards White Rock.
1: Hello, we got there out.

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0: Adam by one. Can you repeat the plate?
1: Sorry, we already cleared the area. So we're okay.
0: Copy.

0: Robert 6-112. Or Robert 6-12 from 604. Can you stand by before you leave?
1: Copy.

He was hitting the prowler. ERP called back. 7524 Pratt Avenue, unit number 4. RP advised that the subject is now on the roof attempting to use the ladder to get into the backyard. Can hear the subject.

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0: 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We did see him on the camera.
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0: 6 Henry Moore, Adam, 887 on time.
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1: Copy. It's clear expired as of 2020 on an 08 Toyota to the call for service address.
3: King Adam Henry, Victor Adam Nora, first of Joseph. Common spelling, DOB is 415 of 05.

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0: 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You tail match.
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0: 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That's a correction on the last name.
1: Go ahead.
0: Last name is McKing Adam Henry Merrick Mary Victor Adam Henry. First name Joseph, same DOB.

0: At 11, have him write it down.
1: 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Looks like he was sighted out of El Dorado November of last year for 12-5.
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1: Adam. He's out of Wairika.

0: Adam 11, can I get a report number?
1: 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I'll make given right home.
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0: One male to main jail, strong zero.

Beat 3 pending an collision with fire responding, Grantline and Wilton. For a 2-vehicle TC, RPs are requiring medical. She's advising that she can't move her shoulder. David 41, I copy you attached.

0: have everyone log off, please.
1: Stand by. Beat 3 sending out reckless, Grant line in. In Vital Road for a red Mazda 3. Moving over into lanes of traffic, last scene, want to go.
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1: I got me.
0: Do we have the plates already on the vehicles?
1: I have the Kia plate.
0: Kia? I got a Lexus and a Ram.
1: Go ahead.
0: Lexus is going to be 8 William Tom King, 624.
1: I copy, go ahead.
0: Ram will be 61288 Zebra 2.

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1: 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Motor 6, clear current on a 22 Ford out of Elk Grove.

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0: Commercial 06830 Paul 1 on a white Ford.
1: 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Motor 15, clear current on a 2014 Ford out of Elk Grove.
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1: 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Motor 45 clear current on a 2018 Tesla out of Elk Grove.

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1: 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Motor 45 clear expired 2/12/25 on a 2008 Ford out of Roseville. Another rip on file 7/13/26 and a Pennymaster out of Roseville.

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0: That's a personalized plate. Victor Ocean Lincoln, Tom Sam, Mary George.
1: 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Motor 4-5 clear, current, on a 2018 Mazda at Elk Grove.

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0: Waterford Gene. 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The I-5 North and Laguna Boulevard.
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0: Nightmare Ocean George, 954 Blue Honda.
1: 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Motor 15 clear current on a 2014 Honda out of Stockton.

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1: 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Star 6, clear, current on a 2018 Acura out of Elk Grove.

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1: 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Motor 45 clear, current on the 2017 Toyota out of Sacramento.

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0: 6 Paul Norbury, 789 on a Honda.
1: I copy. Motor 4-5, clear current on the 2011 Honda out of Milpitas.

0: Boy 21, Boy 31 for a 415 at Powerhouse Ministries, 11 Natoma Street. There's an NPA outside yelling at gardeners. Semi main to 60s, black shirt, black shorts, and a white hat.
1: Sammy, you put me on that.

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1: Copy.
0: I got me.
2: Same thing. You can tell me on Teams chat.
0: I copy. So far.

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0: I think the subject on Sam 8's call is Glenn Meeks. I'm out with him in front of the PD now.

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3: Sam for sent Meeks on his way, and then I'll be out with Sam 8 here in just a second at 11 Natoma.
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5: 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First is Steven out of Brazil.

0: And Sam, it was Stanley Brown. We're code 4.
1: 10-4.
2: Sam 4, I'm 10-8.
1: 10-4.
3: Yellow 1. Yellow 1, respond to Valero. RP's advising of a subject in a gold Honda asleep at pump number 2 with the vehicle running.
1: Copy now. Freight 5, your returns. Last of Morris, 11785, is known. He has an additional 10-11 and Mary out of Oakdale for failure to appear for theft with a $4,500 bail. 27 is ID only.
4: He's showing on PRCS. Out of Placer County for 594 B-boy. He's otherwise clear and known.
5: I copy, thank you.
0: Pop 2-1.
5: Go ahead.
0: He was a trespasser a couple times yesterday from near that area, so suggested he move along, but he's got some severe infections to his leg and keep refusing medical, so you may want to ask him again.
5: Copy. He's being nonverbal with me right now. He's acting like he can't understand what I'm saying, so.
0: Yeah, he's kind of doing the same thing with us yesterday. I'm not sure if he's got any mental health issues or not.
5: Copy. The navigator's on the way. He has all his stuff out in front of the door blocking the entrance.
0: Perfect. Navigator should be able to help him see where he's good.
3: Email and the passenger and driver, and the vehicle is off.

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1: Go ahead.
0: We're going to park. We're going to blend.
1: I copy. Go ahead.
0: Hey, Sam Edward King, 169.
1: I copy.
2: OCLPD confirmed his warrant. It is citable. They're sending information now.
3: Copy. We'll take a court date for both and a case number, please.
2: Case number is going to be 2742-2742.

0: 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Motor 13.
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0: 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Motor 45 clear current on a 2018 Subaru out of Sacramento.

0: Boy 41, Boy 32, for an 1154 at 1150 Iron Point Road for a RV that's been parked all night, possibly occupied. RV just wants it sent on the way.
1: Boy 21, I can take the back on that.
0: 10-4, 32-8.

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0: 5 Union, Henry Berry,
1: 06. 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
0: 5 Union, Henry Mary, 061.
1: Copy. Four, five, clear, expired, 5-26-25 on a 2006 Kia out of Manteca. There's a rip on file, 7-15-26, and release of liability out of Vallejo. And a petting master out of SAC.
3: Alaska Mugen, Nora George, Union, Yellow, Edward, Nora Brick. 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
4: 8 Adam, Zebra Paul, 374, White Nissan.
1: David 2-1, I copy. It's clear, expired, 11-28-25, 2017 Nissan out of Elk Grove has a rip. 7-1 of 26 and a penny master out of Velcro.
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1: So far.
2: I'm 31, I'll be out with them on Blue Arena from Winfield. It'll be two parties.

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0: The first one's going to be B-Boy 717-6786. First over Nato. Break for the second.
1: Go with the second.
0: B-Boy 717-5652. And it's first of Melter.

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0: 9 John Zebra Frank 002.
1: Number 6, I copy. It's clear and current 2019 Audi out of Elk Grove, west of Mayhaw.

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It comes back to Irasul, not Velcro.

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0: Motor 45, it's 9 Henry Key, Zebra 300 on a BMW.
1: I copy. It's showing clear and expired to 2024 2010 BMW out of Stockton. Red suspension 11-2 of 23.

0: 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Speak yourself.
1: Go ahead.
0: Pulse wrench error.
1: I copy. Go ahead.
0: 9 Union, George William, 938.
1: Motor 6, I copy. It's showing clear and current through the 28th on a 2013 Mercedes out of El Dorado.

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0: Boy 11, 27 on 1, my number.
1: Boy 11, go ahead.
0: Adam 252-0891, last occurrence.
1: Boy 11, he is valid and confidential to Zach Sheriff.
0: Copy. Go for it.

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0: 21960 Nora 2.
1: Robert 591, the first vehicle returns clear current to a 2001 Toyota, last of Snyder out of Orangevale, brick. Robert 591, continuing, the second vehicle returns clear current to a 2019 KW to Western Engineering.

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2: 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It's clear and current 2012 Honda out of Elk Grove, west of Newland.

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0: Sun Hill and Bottoms are better. And the 28 is 4 X-ray, boy, boy, 248 to a black Mercedes. It's going to be occupied by at least one. It's a male passed out in the driver's seat. Can you start me a second?
2: 26 en route.
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0: 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First of Michael on Sun Hill.

0: 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Charles 22 can cancel.
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3: I copy that. Sorry, I'm on Franklin and Laguna.

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0: 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I'll get you a 28 here in a sec.

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0: 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I missed the 7. That is clear. It's current out of Destin, Florida, to a Tatiana Walton.
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1: Fan 4, it's clear current on 2023 Bentley. Out of.

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1: 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It's clear and current, 09 Honda out of Elk Grove.
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0: after when that statement comes back, clear, expired, 2/26 of 25 with a RIP on file 1/21 of 26 to the subject out of Patterson.
1: Got it, this one.
2: 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Vehicle's been tagged. Can you place in the 1124 folder?
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0: Adam 626, can I get 1015 for unit to transport?
1: 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Can we get a Robert unit to the PD?
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0: D. Boy, 752-3366, also Las Papanta, first Jason, now.
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Boy 32, Boy 21 for 1066 in the area of Luna and Cruikshank. There is a male on foot who appears to be casing homes. He's been walking up to front doors and looking through windows. Send this to at least 6 homes.

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Envoy 3431 on that 1066. Going to be an HMA, late 20s, early 30s. Black hair, dark blue polo shirt, and faded jeans. He's currently on Luna Circle, sitting in the shade on his phone. Envoy 3131, I'll show you.

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1: Go ahead.
0: It's going to be Lasso Lopez. The XREF is 534-9444.
1: Jennifer, and just for info, he does have a watch alert out of Roseville.
0: I copy.

0: Employee 31, are you clear to tell him so?
1: Good.
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0: Adam 626, can you 28 a plate?
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0: Amy Charles, King, Nora, George, Henry, Tom, custom plate.
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0: Frank 5. You just out with one greenback and main.
1: So far.
0: And I have 29 by extra, 20 clear.
1: Go ahead.
0: 3-0-8-2-6-5-2, left of Overding. We copy as 10-11 Mary, he's 10-15.

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0: Copy.
2: Frank 5, are you clear the rest of your returns?
0: Yeah, go ahead.
2: Last of Overdeen, 11-6076. Other than the 10-11 of Marion, he's clear. 29, he is a restrained person and he served domestic violence orders of protection being his father, so otherwise clear, and his 27 is expired.
0: Copy, code 4, in route CJ.
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0: Motor 3, 11-96.
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0: East Forest and Tulsa Boulevard, 66431 Lincoln 3, for an S-150. I have a 27, one ready.
1: Go ahead.
0: White Yellow, 1477121, last of Magana, Barajas, male.
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0: Okay, one copy. It's the same. We'll clear off.
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3: 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I'm code 4.
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0: Robert 591, did you have traffic?
1: 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Can you separate me from Adam 475 and show me around to Hawk 523?
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1: 8 Nora, William King, 909 on a Toyota.
2: Okay.
3: Go ahead.
4: The rider was dropped off at his residence on Cedar Canyon.
3: Super.

0: Which way, 1196? Which way, on guys?
1: Motor 4568.
2: Yeah, that.
0: Oh, completed. So far. And boy, 21, that 28 is clear, expired January 2026, with a RIP dated January 2026 on a 99 Toyota out of Sacramento.

0: David 31, David 41 in the back on 415. Going to be at the Dollar Tree, 8696 Elk Grove Boulevard. Of a homeless subject causing a 415. And it looks like at one point the... copy. At one point, the homeless subject did throw a stick at a customer. RP is not sure where the stick is now, and the customer has left. Okay. And it looks like the customer works at the McDonald's nearby. And the homeless subject is currently outside the door of the Dollar Tree. It's going to be a white male, 60, short gray hair, less than wearing a blue shorts. David 41, I'll show you free.
1: David 41, I'll match the subscription, the description of the person that's trespassed from that location.
0: Copy.
1: Ready for next ref?
0: Is it the 1538-81?
1: 1539-81.
0: Yeah, that one.

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1: Brilliant 71, go ahead.
0: California air dated 90-88995, last of Canary female, break.

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0: Nora 3840382, West of Forca.
1: So far.
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3: 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And I try clear current on a 18 Honda Sacramento.
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0: stealing from you, when the plate can be entered in SBS lost or stolen, it's going to be the front plate.
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0: Letter 2729 by name David. Joseph Mann, Mary Adam, Nora Nora, Versa Parjat, Henry Adam Robert, John Ocean Tom, date of birth 9/14/93/93.
1: Motors, you male or female?

0: 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Awesome man, 914 of 93. He's clear and unknown. He is showing as a restrained person and a third domestic violence order. The protected BMA for Fifth Portillo. 27 status is valid and he does have court probation terms on his DL for VAC.
1: I copy. I'll be 1068. Can you put all that info on the call, please?
0: Of course.
2: For 9197, end of watch.
0: So far.

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Come hit the Walgreens at 8400 Upper Florin Road. It looks like the service guard getting into a silver Hyundai 4-door, plate of 7, John Nora Victor, 327. We got to 5 by a black female adult, possibly in her 20s, gray clothing.

0: David 21, copy.
1: Traffic 467, do you have two for that vehicle?
0: Yeah, we're trying to get that.

And so far, what we have is the take was cleaning products and some other items. And the vehicle is asking parking near the Dollar Tree.

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1: 10-4.
2: Motor Two, it's black hair, black eyes, 5'8", 195.

0: Perfect Force X. You can put me on that. I think that Hyundai just pulled out a Dollar Tree and went westbound Taliban. But I'm stuck in traffic at the light.
1: Traffic 46 coming.

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1: Got it.
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1: Got
2: it. Laguna Park and Seasons.
1: Got it.
2: 65745 X-ray 1 on a Ford.
1: Motor 55 of that showing clear current 07 Ford Elk Grove.
3: Traffic 46. That Hyundai that I saw going westbound is not going to be a match. So I'm going to head back over there and check the area.
1: Got that.
0: Traffic 27.
1: Traffic 27.
0: Are we still landline?
1: No.
0: Them park inside the parking lot?
1: No, we're no longer landline, and the vehicle is, I think, going... The RP advised that it was parking near the Dollar Tree.
0: Okay, gray Hyundai. Anything about tinted windows?
4: Yeah, for the flock, it has a tint on both the rear and front side windows.
1: And the plate on that vehicle should be 7 John Nora Victor 327.
0: All right, there's a silver Honda to get ready to pull out of Dollar Tree. Turn it all around.
1: And confirming a Honda or a Hyundai?
0: Sorry, Hyundai, I think. I'm trying to get behind it.
1: Gabby.
0: Play it again.
1: 7, no, John, Nora, Victor, 327.
0: Yeah, got it.
1: Gabby.
0: Set up to go southbound, EGF to Cali.
1: Got that.
4: Lincoln 140, 1028.
5: Lincoln 140, go ahead.
4: 8 Robert, Lincoln X-ray 050.
5: Lincoln 140, the vehicle comes back, cleared, suspended, expired as of April of 2025 to 2016. Volkswagen pending master file off of Sayonara to First of Cassandra.
0: 10-4. More stake line for Silverberry. 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

Boy 21, Boy 11 for Family 415 at 139 Bell Road. RPs, flag, threats of 1056. She's crying hysterically, saying her parents want to take her to the hospital. She's in a verbal 415 with her stepdad currently. And RP is not advising. She wants to walk to Economy Park, doesn't need any PD assistance. This is her second call of the day.

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0: David, you're on. David, 21. Yeah, I'm with the RP. We'll be en route to the SNOP location for infield. Clear for starting. Starting 0. Got me.
1: One copy. We're still around, but I'll attend to 21. So far.
0: Charles, 22. 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

0: Motor 45 jumps out.
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0: Sheldon and Pinta. Eight William Lincoln Victor 129 on the test run.
1: Copy. And that's right, clear clearing 21 Tesla at San Jose.

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She's saying she's having a bipolar flare-up and that she possibly needs a 5150 eval.

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0: Acropolis Street and Glitter Mina Quartz.
1: Got it. Next plate.
0: 9 Henry Mary Paul 309 on Hyundai.
1: Copy. And that's showing.
2: 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Answer to right, getting it 0.3 miles.
1: Copy. 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Motor 55, your plate is showing clear current on a 23 Hyundai out of Sutter Heights.
0: Thank you, Mark.
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0: David, 21 copy. David, 41, I'm praying to you and search you with a 415 with Charles 22. It's going to be at the Moose Cup Apartments, 10149 Bruceville. It's going to be apartment 3105.
1: So far.
0: RP is going to be 415 with the mom.
1: Which one? Go ahead. I just got off of 21 with CRP and she's going to meet us at the Conway Park.

Motor 2 Tuesday, 29 November. Go ahead. Union 14 11525. 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

0: David 41 Charles 22 to start for a subject. I'm not reading at this time. Going to be at 9911 Montadero Court in B4. Pre-reporting a male having difficulty breathing. And there's a female yelling. And the RP is advising that male's gurgling. David, copy. Got that. David 41 and Pop 41, I copy attached to you and your, I copy your code. Got it.
1: Four 7 5 I'm back 626.
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0: Copy your also code. David 41 and Pop 41 are the closest units.
3: Forrest and Folsom Boulevard. 6 Boy Henry Union 462 found a Honda CRV. Yeah, but 27180. Yellow 6544. Last of Kennedy, female.
2: Confirming the first three letters were 307.
3: 397.

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0: 8 Henry Edward Boy 902 on a Toyota.
1: And I'm showing clear expired 11-16-20-05 Toyota. Showing out of Sacramento with a rip of 11-13-24 and a pending master file.

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1: 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Let's make this one count line and minute part.
2: 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He's breathing.
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1: So far.
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2: Yeah, from 8 Henry, Edward Boy, 902.
3: Copy. And that's really clear. Expired 11:16 to 20, 05 Toyota, Sacramento, with Penny Master.

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0: Copy. And that plate showing clear current on a 25 Ford out of Sacramento.
2: Motor 5-5, wind.
0: Motor 5-5, repeat. Yeah, wind.
3: Yeah, so that's not really day-to-day. Clear advice.
0: Copy that.

0: Thanks, everyone.
1: Thanks, everyone. Go ahead.
0: Can you show me how to be blessed at Rayleigh's?
2: En route to the Melissa apartment.
3: Copy that. And Charles, send you to assist. Motor 5-5, your status?
4: I'm okay.

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0: 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Is CIT 11 available to attach?
1: CIT 11.
2: CIT 11, we'll give the units call and say.
1: Got it.
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1: Motor 45.
0: PI, Calvary.
1: Go ahead.
0: 9, Robert, Queen, Yellow, 536 on a Subaru.
1: Motor 45, that's showing clear. Current on a 16 Subaru, Atlas Banos. There's a rip of 714 this year and a release liability out of Elk Grove and a pinning master.

0: David, you want transport?
1: David, you want?
0: Once you go to TAC me, it's an application, it's running for.
1: Just confirming, Angel?
0: Confirm, 2nd millimeter.

0: 10-5.
1: Have you any calls of a reckless vehemental type near Bond? He's talking, it's been handled. You can clear in for receiver.
0: Copy. We are getting a reckless at Elk Grove Florin and Elk Grove Boulevard of a gray Buick two-door plate, 2 William Adam King 600. A vehicle is actually going eastbound.
2: I copy that second reckless.

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0: Data 4, I want to with the RP. You can clear addition, I'm okay.
1: Data 4, do I have you? Charles Prince again.
2: Charles, by when you can print me and put me on the reference.
1: Charles, I'm coming.

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1: Go ahead.
0: Yellow 704-0828. Last of right, female.
1: She's solid.
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0: 226. I'll be out with one of the Montage departments.
1: Happy out with one, Montage.
2: Charles Butler. I'm going to do an investigative stop on the vehicle. It'll be Grove Street, just west of Ebenezer Street.
3: Go to that.
4: Motor 4-5, time stop.
3: Motor 4-5, stay just one. It is revised, damage to copy on a 211 alarm. Going to be at the Wendy's, 9120 Harbor Point Drive in Beat 1. It's coming in as a holdup. Hold up at the counter.
4: Amazon copies.
3: Motor 45, go ahead, you're stopped.
4: Calvine, PI.
3: Go ahead.
4: 9, William, Ida Zebra, 852 on a red GT Mustang.
3: Copy. Charles 22, I'm going to search you for the 211 alarm unit to assist. Motor 55, your plate is showing clearing current on the 1999 Ford, showing a series vehicle suspension 4-1 of this year. Pop 41, a copy of test for Charles 22.
4: And Motor 45, final stop is going to be Calvine and Hubbard.

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0: 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I mean, I'm
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0: Meeting.
1: Charles 5-1-0, you know what the pass.

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1: Charles 5-1, we're okay.
0: Copy. Motor 4-5, your status?
1: Motor 4-5, I'm okay.

Clear 5-5, traffic stop. Motor 5-5. Laguna Springs, Laguna Falls. Go ahead. 6 Zebra Henry Yellow 700 on a Subaru. Motor 5-5, that's showing clear current on a 2000 Subaru, Sacramento.

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0: It's going to be a 415 over road rage. So RP's vehicle is a white Ram 1500.

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0: In the parking lot of Black Miners Bar. 2 Charles, Robert X-Ray, 288. It's on an older Toyota Corolla.

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1: Two Charles Robert X-ray 228. Try to crawl it.

0: And letter 3, bat 20 is clear, expired 5/20/2023, has a RIP dated September 2024. It is a P&O on an 86 Toyota.
1: Back off, thank you.
0: Adam 404. Motor 2, Lanesis. Motor 2, go ahead.
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0: 9 Victor Yellow Union, 458 on a Honda.
1: Motor 4-5, I copy. It's clear and current. 25 Honda comes back out of stack. Last of Kumar.

0: Call 523. We have this email on 1021 requesting a supervisor, confirming you are out with her.
1: Yeah, in front of Hobby Lobby. She's pretty upset.

0: Boylan, if you could start for that, Reckless at Dunkin' Donuts, 9601 in Greenback Lane, for a white Chrysler Pacifica that had a 2-year-old boy unrestrained in an adult's lap. It was last seen pulling into the Dunkin' Donuts.
1: Motor 2, I'll be clearing shortly and can take that.
0: So far.
1: I can advise you guys to go for patrol.

0: Sam 277, did you copy the supervisor request for the 415 Lowell's?
1: Negative, I copy now.
0: Send for.

0: Number three, can I get the vehicle year again? And can you confirm if he's the RO of the vehicle?
1: I'm sorry, make sure I have a 27, Dad.
2: Go to 27.
0: White yellow, 817-5810, last as Nunes. Mail.
2: So far, he is the RO. His 27 is valid, and the vehicle is in 1986.
1: Okay, thank you. I'll be 10-6 on site.
2: So far.

0: Adam 475, I'm not the pop unit. And do you have her 28?
1: If it's the Dodge and even William Henry, yes, we have it.
0: There you go. She's in the Volkswagen.
1: Go ahead.
0: The temporary plate, Edward Mary, 82, Frank, 63, on a blue Volkswagen Atlas.
1: That's 475. It has a permanent plate of 9 yellow Lincoln Frank 475. Comes by clear current to a 21 Volkswagen. Out of Sacramento to a first of Paul or Latrinka.
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0: 5-1-2-9-0 yellow one on the Toyota.
1: Motor 4-5, I copy. It's clear and current, 2016 Toyota out of stock, last of Tran.
2: Motor 2, I'm out with the vehicle.
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1: So far.
2: Unoccupied.
1: So far.

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2: 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I can take 4-1-0-2.

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0: Bruceville and Consumers River. Ninth Paul John Frank 805 on a Toyota.
1: Motor 45, I copy. It's showing clear and current. 25 Toyota comes back to corrections.

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1: 570, copy.
0: 475 to back. RP dividing five subjects in the physical. 242. RP is a passerby. 475 to back.

0: Desert Arctic. Will you put me on that 242?
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0: candidate for the 242. The RP is advising. It's an older female, BMA, and an additional HMA in a silver Volkswagen leaving. Currently sitting at the light, Auburn and Kenai, plate of 8 Sam Williams Zebra 123.
1: Sorry, sir, Nick,
2: cover. Spectre, I advise on it. The driver's going to be a WMA, blue shirt, glasses. The passenger is going to be a female, black or gray shirt. I'm not sure if the passenger is a female or not, but it's a WFA or WMA.
0: 10-4.

0: 31 Boy 11 for a welfare check at 1191 Duchow Way, Apartment A. RP is a CPS worker on scene doing a follow-up visit. When she arrived, two juveniles were left home alone. She's requesting PD to enter and check the apartment.
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0: Copy northbound Auburn towards Antelope.
1: Turn flow. It didn't look like there were any kind of 415 or any kind of injuries that were obvious to the face on either one.
0: 10-4. Current registered to an Adriana de la Cruz out of Antelope.

0: B3 calling for an assist at Cowline and Elk Grove Lauren. CHP is asking us to have a subject set on the way. Yeah, WMA with brown hair, wearing a gray shirt and gray jeans. He was in the roadway at an unknown location in the intersection.
1: Call 41, I can go to that.
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0: 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We're going to have one on hold if you could pull out the gate for her.
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0: Can you show me at 1132 River Rock Drive for attempt contact?

speak to call sent in for a theft just occurred at Little Caesars, Bruceville, and EGB. It'll be a WMA that has since left, got into a silver Toyota, 9 Zebra, and Aurora Voy 051. We're still in line getting further

0: And further for that theft just occurred from Little Caesars. It was a 484 at Pizza from the pickup portal. They pried the door open to get into it and then got into the front passenger seat of that vehicle. And correction, it's still in the parking lot.
1: Day before when I'm en route.
0: Okay.

0: David 4-1, I'll get an additional unit. The RP is stating that the vehicle is parked in front of Nugget, also advising that prior to the 484 of the pizza, he had taken some fruit that was set outside of Nugget.
1: Sam, so you can touch, Michael.

0: David 41, I copy. Is it still in front of the Nugget?
1: Nathan, and the driver is an unknown race, female, last seen wearing a baseball cap that is pulled down.

And for the theft at Little Caesars, the vehicle will be parked in front of the Nugget, closer to the back of Pete's Coffee. 10-4. B2, call pending for a traffic hazard at EGB and Cressley. Park advised in the westbound lanes of EGB between Fire Poppy and Cressley. There's a piece of car in the road blocking the lane of traffic.

0: for the units where access theft just occurred, the vehicle correction on that is going to be a silver Ford Fusion, plate of 9 Zebra, Nora Boy, 051. It's returning clear and current out of San Jose.
1: Charles, 51.
0: Sky.
1: Should be up with Richard in front of Hokey Pokey.
0: I got it.

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0: 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It's parked facing northwest next to an electric blue Mustang.
1: I copy. Boy 11, boy 31, confirming still stable.
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1: I firm it up.
0: 10-4. 431, if you could start as well. They are blocking unique traffic control.
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0: 10-4.
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Roaring 71, I'm approaching the scene. It looks like they're blocking the fourth lane of northbound Prairie City just south of Iron Point.

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0: California 9, Nora King, Nora 076 on a Toyota break.
1: Jeffrey, where's next?
0: California 9, Victor Boy David 877 on a Hyundai.
2: Morgan 3 to William 71. Should be a third car involved as well. It should be closer to the intersection in between the turn lane and the number 3 lane. Okay, it's four-door white sedan.
0: I'm talking to the driver right now.
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1: Go ahead.
3: 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And you can close it out tonight. Notes in the call.

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1: Go ahead.
0: First of Lassa Martinez, first of Michael. It was 11-21-72.
1: Divorce.
0: Second, Lassa Martinez, Chris O'Shelley, Sam, Henry, Edward, Lincoln, Lincoln, Ida, Edward, there was 12-14-76.
1: Divorce.
0: And last will be Lassa Popoff, Paul Ocean, Frank, Frank, first of Anna, Adam, Nora, Nora, Adam, there was 9-18-07.
1: Divorce.

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0: Motor 10. 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We're getting our robbery alarm in that same parking lot for school first.
1: I copy. I got a long eye. Can you give them a call?
0: Affirmative.

0: And Arkham, when you make contact, just let me know who it is and have them sit outside.
1: Hi, Gabby.
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0: Alarm company called back. 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
1: Check.
2: And Motor 3, I copy. I'm just down the street. I'll continue.

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1: Go ahead.
0: So far, here is business as usual. I'll try and make contact with someone if you can't get a hold of that number.
1: I copy.
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3: Pardon?
1: I copy. Boy 41, Boy 11, for a 23152 at 727 Sands Way, our beep advising his HPD girlfriend drove off in a light blue BMW 128i. We plate 6 Union John George 579. I believe she'll take Sibley to Prairie City to down the freeway.

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0: 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I cancel Boy 11.
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0: Letter 2, 2753, 2753. And letter 2, LJ's is en route for the Hyundai, Central Valley is en route for the Toyota.
1: Copy. Let's go ahead and get one more owner's request to start started for the other Toyota.

0: Foxy One. What time did this call come out?
1: At
0: 12:46.
1: Copy, thank you.
0: Cross 511 in custody.
1: I copy, one in custody.
0: Can I also get a case number?
1: Your case number is 510151-0151.

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1: 10-4.
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0: So far.

0: Motor 2, can you add one of my numbers? Motor 2, go ahead. Yellow 1880911, first of Tyler, male, no robot. So far.
1: Five, Frank, William, Victor, 550.
0: Copy.

Animal Control 12, first wave clear current, an 08 Porsche to data select system. The second plate is clear expired 03 Toyota to Alaska Castle out of Glendale. I copy, thank you.

0: David 41. David 41, go ahead. I just want to confirm, you did not have a XREF for the ML subject? Okay, sir. The subjects are not known.
1: Are you with the case?

0: Motor 3,
1: go ahead.
0: Guess there might have been some confusion as who was taking what. Just to clarify, LJ's is taking the Hyundai. They got loaded up already, and Central Valley will be taking the Toyota Prius, last of 076.
1: And so far.

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2: Motor 2, I'll be 10-8 for taking road clear.
1: So far.
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1: So far.
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1: Good.
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0: Can you show me out with the parked vehicle unoccupied?
1: I copy. Go to your location.
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2: 9 Mary, CME Victor, 586 on a Honda.
1: Confirming that second letter is David?
2: No, sorry about that. It's 9 Mary Henry Victor 586.
1: I copy.

0: Bill's Peddler. Correct. All right.
1: Heavy.
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1: Ivy 4, go ahead.
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1: Sam 4.
0: Order 5-5, clear sight.
1: Coming.
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1: Yo, one, I went to the call by number. Go ahead. BDLF Frank, 8432185, last of Hernandez, Carabina.
2: Okay. Okay.

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1: 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Letter 16, please clear current 21 Honda to the left of Wills out of Elk Grove.

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D4 call setting, Firefly, 6617, Pinzano Way. 87-year-old male, the RP is actively doing CPR, we transfer to fire.

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0: 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The call taker disconnected.
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0: Traffic 27, your plate returns clear current 2019 Kia, to the left of Chavez out of Elk Grove.
1: Motor 16 out of plate.
0: Motor 16 out
1: of plate. Hey, Adam. Paul, Paul. It's 159. It's white Toyota.
0: Copy. 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
1: 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Motor 5-5, that plate's clear, current, 22 Dodge to the left of Barrera out of Elk Grove.
0: Okay, thank you.

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1: 10-4. 4031, if you could start as well. We have an additional car advising 3 vehicles involved.
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1: 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So far, no injuries.

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0: 5 Zebra Zebra X-Ray, 226, the CRV. 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
1: I think we'll be sufficient once Motor 2 gets here. Just have one vehicle blocking.
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0: 10-4.
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0: 455, your plate is clear current. 2015 Toyota to the left of Curry Me out of stack with overhead suspension, 1110 of 25. Fast response in LG.
1: Three by number. Hey, Adam, 940-8855, left of Olive, Gmail.
0: Go with the next.
1: And Nora, 084-1666, last of Scott, Gmail.
0: And go with the next.
1: Tui William, 191-2566, last of Vocamp, Mount.
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1: Copy. And Motor 3, just information, LJ is canceled. You have Central Valley now en route for the 2007 Honda.
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0: Animal Control 12, call to your screen. Boy 41 and 31 to start for a welfare check. Easton and Wales. For three juveniles that appear to be unattended, they all look about under 10 years old. They're sitting in the grass area between the few driveways of railings.
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0: 10-4.
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3: Frank 4, you can come down to.
0: 10-4.
2: And Frank 3, just for info, my computer does not work at all. So any updates if you could just share, please. Just the pertinent ones.
0: 10-4. And just to clarify, they were on the sidewalk from Dollar Tree in the direction of Economy Park. They were doing wheelies and riding in the street.
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0: 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It's on a Hyundai with one.

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0: 8 Robert. Boy George. 840. Silver Nissan.
1: I got it.
2: Short road, just north of Calvine.
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0: Clear, please. Clear, expired. 3-8 of 26. A 2012 Nissan to the last of Pickett out of Elk Grove. The red suspension, 1-5 of 26. Repeat from 1182 on 1027. Can we transfer?
2: Can you transfer to my work phone?
1: Frank Paul Rowell.

Hunting of V1 collision. Hit and run just occurred. 6500 starboard court. Silver or gray. Honda Civic. Two-door. Latest. 7 Tom David Lincoln 275. Hit a parked car in front of the RP's residence and then left the area. Reckless Blue Ravine at Sibley on a yellow Nissan 350Z. It ran 2 stop signs. No longer reckless, possibly just over the speed limit now. And it's on Blue Ravine toward Riley now, Folsom and clear. I'm heading a V5 sound person, Emerald Vista Apartments. The RP's reporting a 4-year-old juvenile knocked on the RP's apartment, saying his mother's not returned this morning. In the apartment 1004, the juvenile's a VMJ, 4 years old. First, a Caviar, unknown last name.

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1: Go ahead.
0: Can you turn around on what?
1: Go ahead.
0: It's going to be Boy 958-1597. 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
1: P unit sending a 44 in custody at REI 2425 Iron Point. It's for an employee that's currently 97. They're being interviewed for over $3K in theft. They're aware that the RV loss prevention called PD. They have all the information ready for the report.
0: Current, the registration status out of Arizona showing canceled.
1: And further on that, 44 in custody. So far, the employee's not being uncooperative, just denying any type of theft that occurred.

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1: 10-4.
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0: 15, please clear current 24 Honda to the west of Chung out of Sac.
1: Motor 15, I copy. Final is going to be in the parking lot of Kohl's.
0: Copy.

0: You know, just an update on the pending 44 in custody. The employee that they had in question has now left. The RP didn't follow her out. He's still going to stand by for PD for the 44 report.
1: Potter 2, Rose clear. You can trust us, Penny.
0: 10-4.

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0: 9, Victor. Charge Nora. 850. White Ford.
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0: It's going to be a California driver license of boy 8997543, left of Epic.

0: George 31, 123.
1: Charlie, Charlie, line 9. George 31, units to assist on the family 415. George, you want to copy a touch?

0: 031, can we also get an additional since there's a 3 officer minimum?
1: Showing expired. Be advised, I have a call from 400 B Street advising that he's trespassed from that location and he just left that location.
2: I copy. Can you merge both calls and I'm good for it.
3: Good. 9 John Boy Zebra 524 on a Honda. Number 55 plate is showing clear current 2015 Honda out of El Grove.

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0: 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Is that any light?
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0: 41 Jamie 11 for a 911 open line at Kaiser Surgery Center, 285 Palladio Parkway. There's some muffled sounds and noises. No answer on multiple callbacks.
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0: Go ahead.
1: Adam 171 5718 last of Gregory.
0: So far.
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0: David 8-244-248. 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
1: 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Second team from RPU's 15-year-old son, who advised there were 6 males in the bathroom actively in H&S, one still had a needle in his arm.

0: David 11, you can 10-8 from that H&S call. David 41, if you could start.
1: Good job, you guys.

0: And 021 David 11, if you could start to 44, just occurred at Walmart, 1018 Riley, for two 18-year-old males concealing items in their backpacks. It's going to be a two WMAs, both 18. One's wearing a brown shirt and brown pants. The other's wearing a black shirt, black shorts, and a backpack. Copy, go ahead.
1: 7 Lincoln, Union Lincoln, 307 on the VW.
0: And the subjects passed Chase Bank, and they're still on the sidewalk towards 24 Hour Fitness. RP is following.
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2: I copy that, showing clear and current on the 2015 Volkswagen out of Carmichael.

David 11, no street, Sunny from the 44 just occurred, and send G with David 31 to 2735 just occurred at Cummings Family Park, 1775 Creekside Drive. The child of RP's son just slapped him during child exchange and left, want to go.

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0: 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When we got one to Dan, we'll be on a search.
1: 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Ten four.

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0: He's going to be clear, known, 27 solid.
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0: 53008, Paul 2 on a ramp.
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0: 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Sam 2, respond to the lobby for Watch Commander call.
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0: 11, boy, do you have traffic?
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0: Je suis vraiment OK, je pense.
1: Allez. 2051, I'm going to preempt you with C052 on a collision with unknown injuries. 4125 Venice Court and B1. Three, gray Honda sedan that took the corner too fast and hit a fire hydrant.

2751 and 52. 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
0: 8 John Nora Roberts, 946. Hold on, each one.
1: C752, I copy. It's clear and current on the 2012 Nissan out of stock.
0: Vehicle's unauthorized. No one's near it.
1: Okay, copy.
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1: 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I copy.

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0: David 11, David 21 for 1066 in the area of American River Canyon Drive and Crow Canyon Drive. For a male on foot who's been looking into properties, was going into neighbor's property and picking fruit from their trees. Have you had WMA with no shirt, jean shorts. Currently on Canyon Room now.
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0: and Dave's 11-220. My RV advice, the subject's been wandering from one side of the street to the other, possibly disoriented. He was last seen passing Coffee Berry on Blue Canyon.
1: To watch.
0: So far.
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0: George 41 and 42 to start for a fire life, 4800 step court. Going to be a baby in the water. George 41, I copy your code. George 42, I copy your code. They're advising it's a 2-year-old and they think the baby's okay.
1: MAG, I copy the code response. They're clear to tell you they're there. Medics are on scene.
0: All right.

0: 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The last four, 8608.
1: It's 8438, and just confirm again, 5 Sam, Nora Nora, 925.
0: Five Sam Nora Nora 924.
1: That return is clear. It's expired in 2025. 1006 Toyota. It's out of Santa Rosa.
0: 10-4.

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1: Go ahead.
0: How many units are coming to that particle?
1: 4.
0: Negative. Closest to only, please.
1: I copy. George 11 and George 42 are closest.

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0: U87 out here.